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6: We could see some showers with about half an inch of rainfall, and a stray thunderstorm can't be ruled out this evening with lows in the upper 50s. Once the rain moves out, tomorrow brings partly cloudy skies, highs approaching 80, and visibility around a mile as occasional fog develops. Skies turn mostly clear tomorrow night with lows in the low 60s, and Thursday shapes up with a few clouds and highs in the low 80s.
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6: We could see some showers with about half an inch of rainfall, and a stray thunderstorm can't be ruled out this evening, with lows in the upper 50s. Once the rain moves out, tomorrow brings partly cloudy skies, highs approaching 80, and visibility around a mile as occasional fog develops. Skies turn mostly clear tomorrow night with lows in the low 60s, and Thursday shapes up with a few clouds and highs in the low 80s.
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5: Late tonight, expect clouds at times with lows near 59. Tomorrow brings a good deal of sunshine and highs in the upper 70s. Then mainly clear skies tomorrow night with lows in the low 60s. Thursday turns partly cloudy with highs near 81. And Friday holds that same partly cloudy pattern with highs in the low 80s and winds west at 10. Saturday looks mainly sunny with a high near 80 and winds from the northwest near 10.
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0: Late tonight, expect clouds at times with lows near 59. Tomorrow brings a good deal of sunshine and highs in the upper 70s. Then mainly clear skies tomorrow night with lows in the low 60s. Thursday turns partly cloudy with highs near 81, and Friday holds that same partly cloudy pattern with highs in the low 80s and winds west at 10. Saturday looks mainly sunny with a high near 80 and winds from the northwest near 10.
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0: Overnight, skies stay partly cloudy with lows near 59. Today brings more of the same, highs near 78, with areas of fog cutting visibility to about half a mile. Clear skies take over tonight, lows in the upper 50s, then tomorrow stays mostly clear with highs near 81. Friday sees some sun breaking through, highs in the upper 70s. Heading into the weekend, look for mostly sunny skies, highs again near 79, northwest winds around 10.
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0: Overnight, skies stay partly cloudy with lows near 59. Today brings more of the same, highs near 78, with areas of fog cutting visibility to about half a mile. Clear skies take over tonight, lows in the upper 50s, then tomorrow stays mostly clear with highs near 81. Friday sees some sun breaking through, highs in the upper 70s. Heading into the weekend, look for mostly sunny skies, highs again near 79, northwest winds around 10.
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0: Overnight, skies stay partly cloudy with lows near 59. Today brings more of the same, highs near 78, with areas of fog cutting visibility to about half a mile. Clear skies take over tonight, lows in the upper 50s, then tomorrow stays mostly clear with highs near 81. Friday sees some sun breaking through, highs in the upper 70s. Heading into the weekend, look for mostly sunny skies, highs again near 79, northwest winds around 10.
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0: Overnight, skies stay partly cloudy with lows near 59. Today brings more of the same, highs near 78, with areas of fog cutting visibility to about half a mile. Clear skies take over tonight, lows in the upper 50s, then tomorrow stays mostly clear with highs near 81. Friday sees some sun breaking through, highs in the upper 70s. Heading into the weekend, look for mostly sunny skies, highs again near 79, northwest winds around 10.
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0: 102.7 WKBH, patchy fog this morning, otherwise mostly sunny, 78 the high. Mostly clear tonight, 56 the low. Lots of sun tomorrow, look for high of 81. Chance of showers and thunderstorms tomorrow night, look for low of 63. Friday, a slight chance of showers, otherwise mostly sunny and 80. And Saturday and Sunday, mostly sunny, temperatures in the upper 70s to around 80. With sunrise at 6:10, it's partly cloudy, it's 54, and I have Molly Hatchett flirting with disaster next.
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0: I am Kelly Wilde. It's 102.7 WKBH, and experts are telling social content influencers to stop taking pictures with sharks because they keep getting bitten. You know how you stop them from doing that? Sit them down and make them watch Jaws. That'll put the fear into them. I watched that movie in 1972 when I was 9. I was afraid to take a bath until I was 12.
1: You're going to need a bigger boat.

102.7 WKBH. If you're traveling through river valleys this morning, be prepared for fog that could suddenly reduce visibilities to a quarter mile or less. Areas of fog will be possible outside of river valleys, but visibilities of a quarter mile or less likely. Expect the fog to go away by mid-morning.

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Doors open at 4 o'clock. 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Tonight, they'll be supporting the nonprofit Onalaska Middle School PTO. 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

102.7 WKBH, lots of fog in low-lying areas this morning, so watch yourself as far as visibility. That'll burn off later today with lots of sun and a high of 78. Clear and 56 tonight, sunny and 81 tomorrow. Chance of showers and thunderstorms tomorrow night, a low of 63. Slight chance of rain on Friday with a high of 80. Saturday, sunny and 80. And Sunday is going to be mostly sunny and 78.

0: I'm Kelly Wilde. It's 102.7 WKBH. And a poll was taken of Americans and asked them the question, thinking about the past week, how many hours of sleep have you had per night on average? The most popular answers, 7 hours was number one. 8 hours was very close at number two. 5 hours was the third most popular answer. 8% of adults polled said they sleep 10 hours a night on average. And one radio personality in La Crosse, Wisconsin, said he averages about 38 minutes a night thanks to a wife who keeps kicking him and a 120-pound dog that keeps whacking him in the head, thinking that he constantly has to go out.
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Journey keyboardist Jonathan Cain might be hinting that Steve Perry could show up at their November 28th show in their hometown of San Francisco. How cool would that be? It's 102.7 WKBH.

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0: Patchy fog this morning, then sunny, 78, your drive home with Dylan. Clear and 56 tonight, sunny and 81 tomorrow. Chance of showers and thunderstorms tomorrow night, 63 the low. Slight chance of rain on Friday, then some sun and 80. Clear and 61 for Friday night. Saturday is going to be sunny and 80. Sunday is going to be mostly sunny and 78. Clear the deck, because I'm hauling out The Who, Carly Simon, and Van Halen. It's 102.7 WKBH.
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2: Areas of dense morning fog today. An elderly New Richmond man with ties to La Crosse reported missing from near Toma late last night was located safe earlier this morning. Family said 78-year-old Ralph Cum left his home at about 6:15 yesterday evening and had not returned home more than 5 hours later. He was seen near Toma at around 11:20, then located safe at an unreported location just before 1:30 this morning. Two La Crosse men were arrested after an alleged Southside shooting Monday evening. No one was injured. Police say 28-year-old Joseph Bechtel and 29-year-old Brandon Stancil were two of four people in a car that followed a car occupied by teenagers. Police say when the teens realized they were being followed, one of them called their parents and drove to their home. Police say when one of the parents questioned Bechtel and Stancil, Bechtel pulled a gun from his waistband. Police say the parent tried to take the gun away from Bechtel and it went off but did not hit anyone, and that Stancil tackled the parent before both fled in their car. The car Bechtel and Stancil were in was pulled over about five blocks away near Shelby Mall. A former vice president of a junior college near Houston, Texas, took over as Western Technical College's next president earlier this month. Kirk Bennett also worked as a director of education and workforce development for two prisons near Portland, Oregon. Bennett talks about whether people can expect similarities or differences from previous president Roger Stanford.
3: I'm sure that Western will evolve during my tenure, and I think it should. But right now, I'm much more interested in understanding why we do what we do than sort of making these pronouncements about what I'm going to change. Things that guide me in terms of crafting our goals, though, will be
4: student success, regional vitality, economic development and contributing to that, and social and economic mobility for our students.
2: Bennett says big picture goals include supporting Western students when they go out into the field. A proposal to turn the former Northside Library building into a Northside Neighborhood Center is the only plan the city received for the building. The deadline to submit a plan for the property was last Friday. The plan would include a smaller library, computers, Wi-Fi, and a community meeting space. A city committee could give their okay to the plan a week from today. The library closed in June after being open for 85 years. A plan to cut hours at La Crosse's downtown Burns and Cameron Parks to 6 a.m. to 9 p.m. daily will be considered by the park board tomorrow evening. And now you're up to date. Craig Otto, Magnum Media News.
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102.7 WKBH, patchy fog this morning, otherwise mostly sunny, 78 the high. Mostly clear tonight, 56 the low. Lots of sun tomorrow, look for high of 81. Chance of showers and thunderstorms tomorrow night, look for low of 63. Friday, a slight chance of showers, otherwise mostly sunny and 80. And Saturday and Sunday, mostly sunny, temperatures in the upper 70s to around 80. Weed whipping your walkway over on Winnebago. Neighbors love that when you do it at 7 in the morning. It's 56.

It's 102.7 WKBH. I am Kelly Wild. My wife Sue and I were out of town shopping the other day. She was in one part of the store. I was in another part of the store. And she comes over to me and she just kind of shakes her head and rolls her eyes. I'm thinking, oh, great, now what? She said, well, I was over there looking through dresses and you were over here secretly trying to fix something you broke. Two women were next to me and they were talking and one of them says, I think that's Kelly Wild. Is that Kelly Wild over there? I think that's Kelly Wild. And she rolled her eyes and she said, even when we're out of town, I can't get away from it. I said, what, are you jealous? She said, listen again to the sentence that I just said. You were over there secretly trying to fix something you just broke. Yeah, I'm jealous.

102.7 WKBH. The Milwaukee Brewers matched baseball's modern era record for the biggest shutout, beating the Mariners 22-0 last night behind three-run homers from Christian Yelich, David Hamilton, and Luis Lara, and a two-run shot by Jake Bowers. The Cubs beat the White Sox 4-3, so the Brewers' lead in the NL Central sits at 4.5 games. And the Twins beat the Braves 4-1.

0: 102.7 WKBH, dealing with some patchy fog this morning. Otherwise, mostly sunny in 78. Clear in 56 tonight, sunny in 81 tomorrow. Chance of showers and thunderstorms tomorrow night, a low 63. Friday has a slight chance of showers and a high of 80. Saturday, sunny in 80. Sunday, mostly sunny in 78. And Monday, mostly sunny in 79. Stay tuned for Billy Joel, Peter Gabriel, and Eric Clapton.
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2: Areas of dense morning fog today. An elderly New Richmond man with ties to lacrosse reported missing from near Toma late last night was located safe earlier this morning. Family said 78-year-old Ralph Cum left his home at about 6:15 yesterday evening and had not returned home more than 5 hours later. He was seen near Toma at around 11:20, then located safe in an unreported location just before 1:30 this morning. Two lacrosse men were arrested after an alleged Southside shooting Monday evening. No one was injured. Police say 28-year-old Joseph Bechdel and 29-year-old Brandon Stancil were two of four people in a car that followed a car occupied by teenagers. Police say when the teens realized they were being followed, one of them called their parents and drove to their home. Police say when one of the parents questioned Bechdel and Stancil, Bechdel pulled a gun from his waistband. Police say the parent tried to take the gun away from Bechdel and it went off but did not hit anyone, and that Stancil tackled the parent before both fled in their car. The car Bechdel and Stancil were in was pulled over about five blocks away near Shelby Mall. A former vice president of a junior college near Houston, Texas, took over as Western Technical College's next president earlier this month. Kirk Bennett also worked as a director of education and workforce development for two prisons near Portland, Oregon. Bennett talks about whether people can expect similarities or differences from previous president Roger Stanford.
3: I'm sure that Western will evolve during my tenure, and I think it should. But right now, I'm much more interested in understanding why we do what we do than sort of making these pronouncements about what I'm going to change. Things that guide me in terms of crafting our goals, though, will be
4: student success, regional vitality, economic development and contributing to that, and social and economic mobility for our students.
2: Bennett says big picture goals include supporting Western students when they go out into the field. A proposal to turn the former Northside Library building into a Northside Neighborhood Center is the only plan the city received for the building. The deadline to submit a plan for the property was last Friday. The plan would include a smaller library, computers, Wi-Fi, and a community meeting space. A city committee could give their okay to the plan a week from today. The library closed in June after being open for 85 years. A plan to cut hours at lacrosse's downtown Burns and Cameron Parks to 6 a.m. to 9 p.m. daily will be considered by the park board tomorrow evening. And now you're up to date. Craig Otto, Magnum Media News.
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102.7 WKBH. Tonight is the night for the Taste of the Garden fundraiser from 5 to 7:30 at the Kane Street Community Garden. That's at 901 Kane Street, La Crosse. 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You'll spend the evening strolling through the garden while enjoying appetizers made with fresh local ingredients, local beer and wine tastings, live music by the amazing Tom Conrad, guided tours of the Kane Street Community Garden, and exciting raffle prizes. 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

102.7 WKBH, mostly sunny and 78 today. Clear sky and 56 tonight. Lots of sun tomorrow, high of 81. That rain's going to move in tomorrow night. There's a chance of thunderstorms, a low of 63. Slight chance of rain on Friday with a high of 80. Friday night clearing up, 61 the low. Saturday is going to be sunny and 80. And Sunday is going to be mostly sunny and 78.

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An etiquette expert just gave us some tips on what not to order at a work lunch or happy hour with your boss. The tips include steer clear of the most expensive items on the menu, including market price specials,

0: Be careful with alcohol. Drinking too much can lead to conversations you might regret later. Skip foods that are messy or difficult to eat. And don't order multiple courses if your boss is only ordering one. Try to follow their lead. Yeah, ordering that multiple course thing is where I went wrong the last time I had lunch with my boss, and he was not happy.
1: I want a hamburger. 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I want a milkshake. I want potatoes.
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Congratulations to Bailey of La Crosse, Dustin of Mindoro, Marissa of Houston, Amber of La Crosse, Melanie of Houston, Iris of Onalaska, Alan of Holman, Linda of La Crosse, Dewan of Holman, Randall of La Crosse, Aaron of Galesville, Donald of La Crescent, Jennifer of Holman, Chad of West Salem, and Teresa of Onalaska. 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

0: 102.7 WKBH, mostly sunny and 78 today, clear and 56 tonight, sunny and 81 tomorrow. Chance of showers and thunderstorms tomorrow night, a low of 63. Slight chance of rain on Friday with a high of 80, and the weekend looks to be sunny. Saturday's high 80, Sunday's high 78.
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2: Areas of dense morning fog today. An elderly New Richmond man with ties to La Crosse reported missing from near Toma late last night was located safe earlier this morning. Family said 78-year-old Ralph Cum left his home at about 6:15 yesterday evening and had not returned home more than 5 hours later. He was seen near Toma at around 11:20. Then located safe in an unreported location just before 1:30 this morning. Two La Crosse men were arrested after an alleged Southside shooting Monday evening. No one was injured. Police say 28-year-old Joseph Bechtel and 29-year-old Brandon Stancil were two of four people in a car that followed a car occupied by teenagers. Police say when the teens realized they were being followed, one of them called their parents and drove to their home. Police say when one of the parents questioned Bechtel and Stancil, Bechtel pulled a gun from his waistband. Police say the parent tried to take the gun away from Bechtel and it went off but did not hit anyone, and that Stancil tackled the parent before both fled in their car. The car Bechtel and Stancil were in was pulled over about five blocks away near Shelby Mall. A former vice president of a junior college near Houston, Texas, took over as Western Technical College's next president earlier this month. Kirk Bennett also worked as a director of education and workforce development for two prisons near Portland, Oregon. Bennett talks about whether people can expect similarities or differences from previous president Roger Stanford.
3: I'm sure that Western will evolve during my tenure, and I think it should. But right now, I'm much more interested in understanding why we do what we do than sort of making these pronouncements about what I'm going to change. Things that guide me in terms of crafting our goals, though, will be
4: student success, regional vitality, economic development and contributing to that, and social and economic mobility for our students.
2: Bennett says big picture goals include supporting Western students when they go out into the field. A proposal to turn the former Northside Library building into a Northside Neighborhood Center

0: is the only plan the city received for the building. The deadline to submit a plan for the property was last Friday. The plan would include a smaller library, computers, Wi-Fi, and a community meeting space. A city committee could give their okay to the plan a week from today. The library closed in June after being open for 85 years. A plan to cut hours at La Crosse's downtown Burns and Cameron Parks to 6 a.m. to 9 p.m. daily will be considered by the park board tomorrow evening. And now you're up to date. 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

0: 102.7 WKBH ZZ Top drummer Frank Beard died Monday at the age of 77. No word on the cause of death. Beard joined ZZ Top in 1969. He, Billy Gibbons, and Dusty Hill stayed together until Hill's death in 2021.
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0: 102.7 WKBH, an annual study, ranked all 50 states by happiness. The states were ranked based on 30 different metrics, including stuff like emotional and physical health, career satisfaction, unemployment, life expectancy, depression, sleep, and weather. The top five happiest states in the country are Hawaii, Maryland, Nebraska, New Jersey, and Connecticut. The 10 least happiest states are West Virginia, Louisiana, Arkansas, Alabama, and Alaska. Wisconsin came in at 20th, Iowa came in at 17th, and Minnesota ranked 11th. There are many Minnesotans who believe that their state could have cracked the top 10 when it came to happiness if one of the metrics included in the study was tater tot hot dish.
1: Yeah, that's a good one.
2: Yeah.
3: Oh, you betcha, yeah.
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Jonathan Cain might be hinting that Steve Perry could show up at their November 28th show in their hometown of San Francisco.

102.7 WKBH, mostly sunny and 78 today. Clear sky and 56 tonight. Lots of sun tomorrow, high of 81. That rain's going to move in tomorrow night. There's a chance of thunderstorms, a low of 63. Slight chance of rain on Friday with a high of 80. Friday night clearing up, 61 the low. Saturday is going to be sunny and 80. And Sunday is going to be mostly sunny and 78.

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0: Hey, how you doing? It is Ben Scott's hanging out. So thank you for joining us. Hey, one donated Paul McCartney book looked like all the others until a charity shop took a closer look. What they found out turned into a $1,000 bill. I've got the details for you here in about 13 minutes.
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5: Today brings partly cloudy skies with highs near 80, along with foggy conditions and visibility around half a mile. Skies turn mostly clear overnight, lows near 60. Tomorrow looks mostly sunny, highs near 81. Then a thunderstorm is possible tomorrow night with lows in the mid-60s. Friday, partly cloudy with highs in the upper 70s, lows in the low 60s. Saturday turns mostly clear. Highs again in the upper 70s, northwest wind at 10.
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calling. Are we reaching? See, you can hang it up.

Ben Scott's with you, and we're talking Paul McCartney, specifically his 1976 book, In His Own Words. Now, this was recently discovered that a donated copy of this was autographed by Paul McCartney himself. Now, the signed book had actually been sitting on a shelf for months at a donation store, much like Goodwill. This happened across the pond over in England, but an employee took a closer look and realized that they had a signed copy from Paul himself. So they then put that up for auction, where it sold for more than $1,000. And even better, the money is going toward Oxfam's humanitarian work, I should say, which includes relief efforts for people affected by the recent earthquakes in Venezuela. So this is just another example. When you're buying things at a garage sale or St. Vinny's, Goodwill, whatever it may be, make sure you look through all the pages. If it's a book, if it's a picture frame, open that frame, see what may be in there, because you never know what you might find.

0: Former Black Sabbath drummer Bill Ward shared a personal health update, and his message is clear. Don't count him out just yet. We'll share the latest on Bill here. In about 12 minutes, it is Ben Scott's. Thank you for hanging with us.
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Ben Scott and Black Sabbath's Bill Ward is reassuring fans after revealing he now often uses a wheelchair while traveling to airports and public events. The 78-year-old says he can still walk and just not for long distances without needing a break. Now, more importantly, Bill wants everyone to know he's still a drummer at heart and has no plans to slow down, saying he'll keep rocking until he's dead. Ward reunited, of course, with the original Black Sabbath lineup for that farewell Back to the Beginning concert last year, making one final appearance alongside Ozzy Osbourne before his passing just a few weeks later. Yeah, that Bill Ward story kind of came out of nowhere earlier this week. I saw a photo of him in a wheelchair, and the caption, of course, what they post to get you to click on the link to the article made it seem like he was wheelchair bound. But glad to hear Bill's kind of putting that rumor to bed and explaining he uses that while traveling to airports and public events. So good to hear Bill Ward still doing what he loves, rocking.

0: Members of the KISS Army, I've got news for you. They have a official release date for what may be one of the biggest shows, the biggest nights of the band's career. They're going to put that show out on album. Details for you in about 13 minutes right here. I am Ben Scott.
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6: Today brings partly cloudy skies with highs near 80, along with foggy conditions and visibility around half a mile. Skies turn mostly clear overnight, lows near 60. Tomorrow looks mostly sunny, highs near 81. Then a thunderstorm is possible tomorrow night with lows in the mid-60s. Friday, partly cloudy with highs in the upper 70s, lows in the low 60s. Saturday turns mostly clear. Highs again in the upper 70s, northwest wind at 10.
7: 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That's why we don't stop it very often. A simple premise in a complex world.

Ben Scott hanging out, and as I mentioned a few minutes ago, members of the Kiss Army. Awesome news from the band. They are releasing Kiss Destroys Anaheim 76. That is due out here on August the 21st. It marks the first official release of the legendary August 20th show at Anaheim Stadium. More than 42,000 fans packed the stadium that night, making it the largest crowd Kiss had ever played for at the time. The album comes straight from the original multi-track recordings and includes live versions of classics like Detroit Rock City, Strutter, Black Diamond, and of course, Rock and Roll All Night. Kiss Army members, as I mentioned, you're also getting exclusive bonus contents, including new memories from Gene and Paul about the historic show. Yeah, 50 years ago, nearly here, coming up on August the 20th, that show went down in Anaheim Stadium out in California. But again, Kiss releasing that show for the first time, August the 21st. You can get your pre-orders in now. Get more, of course, over at KissOnline.com.

0: Tom Petty fans, a fresh way to hear a few of his biggest hits. I've got that for you here in less than 10 minutes. It is Ben Scott.
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Ben Scott with you, and after nearly a decade since his passing, there's still something new for fans to enjoy of Tom Petty's. Yes, to celebrate the 50th anniversary of American Girl and Breakdown, the Petty Estate has released brand new extended mixes of both tunes, remixed from the original multi-track tapes with updated high resolution and Dolby Autonomous sound. Both tracks came from Tom Petty and the Heartbreakers' debut album in 1976. Breakdown became his first top 40 hits, while American Girl grew into one of the most beloved rock songs ever recorded. And fittingly, it was the final song he would perform during his final show in 2017. Those extended mixes of American Girl and Breakdown. More details on all of that in honor of their 50th anniversary. You can find that at TomPetty.com.

0: The American Red Cross has issued an emergency blood shortage warning for all of us here in Wisconsin, and they're asking for our help. Details on which blood types are needed the most. I have that for you here in less than 15 minutes. It is Ben Scott.
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2: An elderly New Richmond man with ties to lacrosse reported missing from near Toma late last night was located safe earlier this morning. Family said 78-year-old Ralph Cum left his home at about 6:15 yesterday evening and had not returned home more than 5 hours later. He was seen near Toma at around 11:20, then located safe at an unreported location just before 1:30 this morning. Two lacrosse men were arrested after an alleged Southside shooting Monday evening. No one was injured. Police say 28-year-old Joseph Bechtel and 29-year-old Brandon Stancil were two of four people in a car that followed a car occupied by teenagers. Police say when the teens realized they were being followed, one of them called their parents and drove to their home. Police say when one of the parents questioned Bechtel and Stancil, Bechtel pulled a gun from his waistband. Police say the parent tried to take the gun away from Bechtel and it went off but did not hit anyone, and that Stancil tackled the parent before both fled in their car. The car Bechtel and Stancil were in was pulled over about five blocks away near Shelby Mall. A former vice president of a junior college near Houston, Texas, took over as Western Technical College's next president earlier this month. Kirk Bennett also worked as a director of education and workforce development for two prisons near Portland, Oregon. Bennett talks about whether people can expect similarities or differences from previous president Roger Stanford.
3: I'm sure that Western will evolve during my tenure, and I think it should. But right now, I'm much more interested in understanding why we do what we do than sort of making these pronouncements about what I'm going to change. Things that guide me in terms of crafting our goals, though, will be
4: student success, regional vitality, economic development and contributing to that, and social and economic mobility for our students.
2: Bennett says big picture goals include supporting Western students when they go out into the field. A proposal to turn the former Northside Library building into a Northside Neighborhood Center is the only plan the city received for the building. The deadline to submit a plan for the property was last Friday. The plan would include a smaller library, computers, Wi-Fi, and a community meeting space. A city committee could give their okay to the plan a week from today. The library closed in June after being open for 85 years. A plan to cut hours at LaCrosse's downtown Burns and Cameron Parks to 6 a.m. to 9 p.m. daily will be considered by the park board tomorrow evening. And now you're up to date. Craig Otto, Magnum Media News.
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8: Today brings partly cloudy skies with highs near 80, along with foggy conditions and visibility around half a mile. Skies turn mostly clear overnight, lows near 60. Tomorrow looks mostly sunny, highs near 81. Then a thunderstorm is possible tomorrow night with lows in the mid-60s. Friday, partly cloudy with highs in the upper 70s, lows in the low 60s. Saturday turns mostly clear, highs again in the upper 70s, northwest wind at 10.
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Thank you for hanging out. I am Ben Scott. Appreciate the company as always. And as I mentioned a few minutes ago, the American Red Cross, they're sounding the alarm over an emergency blood shortage across not only Wisconsin, but really the entire United States. Now, donations have dropped significantly over the past few weeks while hospitals continue to see strong demand. The Red Cross says all blood types are needed, but there's an especially urgent need for O negative and B negative and platelet donations. If you've ever thought about giving blood, now is a great time to do that. The single donation as well can help save multiple lives, and the process really only takes about an hour. So if you are able, please consider donating. The American Red Cross is saying not only here in Wisconsin, but across the entire nation, they are desperately short of blood.

0: A brand new book about the Kinks is already stirring controversy. We'll let you know why Dave Davies says fans shouldn't believe everything they read. The latest from Mr. Davies. I've got it for you in less than 15 minutes. I am Ben Scott.
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Ben Scott's with you, and a new book chronicling the history of the Kinks is drawing criticism from guitarist Dave Davies. The book titled All Day and All Night, The Day-by-Day Story, was released earlier this year. But Davies says it contains misinformation about the band's early recording sessions. He even revealed he signed copies for charity before realizing there were errors inside. While he hopes future corrections will be made, Dave also reminded fans of another long-standing myth that Led Zeppelin's Jimmy Page played on You Really Got Me. Once again, Davey says that that's simply not true. So be aware there. Straight from Dave Davies, if you pick up that new book about the Kinks, All Day and All Night, The Day-by-Day Story, not everything you read may be factual.

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0: Kravitz, still one of the coolest dudes on the planet. And how does he stay in shape? Well, he's got an interesting tip that I think a lot of us would never think of. We'll share that with you here in about 12 minutes. I am Ben Scott.
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2: An elderly New Richmond man with ties to lacrosse reported missing from near Toma late last night was located safe earlier this morning. Family said 78-year-old Ralph Cum left his home at about 6:15 yesterday evening and had not returned home more than 5 hours later. He was seen near Toma at around 11:20, then located safe at an unreported location just before 1:30 this morning. Two lacrosse men were arrested after an alleged Southside shooting Monday evening. No one was injured. Police say 28-year-old Joseph Bechtel and 29-year-old Brandon Stancil were two of four people in a car that followed a car occupied by teenagers. Police say when the teens realized they were being followed, one of them called their parents and drove to their home. Police say when one of the parents questioned Bechtel and Stancil, Bechtel pulled a gun from his waistband. Police say the parent tried to take the gun away from Bechtel and it went off but did not hit anyone, and that Stancil tackled the parent before both fled in their car. The car Bechtel and Stancil were in was pulled over about five blocks away near Shelby Mall. A former vice president of a junior college near Houston, Texas, took over as Western Technical College's next president earlier this month. Kirk Bennett also worked as a director of education and workforce development for two prisons near Portland, Oregon. Bennett talks about whether people can expect similarities or differences from previous president Roger Stanford.
3: I'm sure that Western will evolve during my tenure, and I think it should. But right now, I'm much more interested in understanding why we do what we do than sort of making these pronouncements about what I'm going to change. Things that guide me in terms of crafting our goals, though, will be
4: student success, regional vitality, economic development and contributing to that, and social and economic mobility for our students.
2: Bennett says big picture goals include supporting Western students when they go out into the field. A proposal to turn the former Northside Library building into a Northside Neighborhood Center is the only plan the city received for the building. The deadline to submit a plan for the property was last Friday. The plan would include a smaller library, computers, Wi-Fi, and a community meeting space. A city committee could give their okay to the plan a week from today. The library closed in June after being open for 85 years. A plan to cut hours at lacrosse's downtown Burns and Cameron Parks to 6 a.m. to 9 p.m. daily will be considered by the park board tomorrow evening. And now you're up to date. Craig Otto, Magnum Media News.
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6: Today brings partly cloudy skies with highs near 80, along with foggy conditions and visibility around half a mile. Skies turn mostly clear overnight, lows near 60. Tomorrow looks mostly sunny, highs near 81. Then a thunderstorm is possible tomorrow night with lows in the mid-60s. Friday, partly cloudy with highs in the upper 70s, lows in the low 60s. Saturday turns mostly clear. Highs again in the upper 70s, northwest wind at 10.
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Ben Scott with you, and Lenny Kravitz continues to prove age really is just a number. The 62-year-old tells Men's Health he doesn't rely on fitness trackers or apps to stay in shape. Instead, he says he judges everything by one thing: how his 20-inch pants fit. If they're getting snug, he knows it's time to tighten things up. And if you've ever seen those viral workout videos of Lenny lifting weights in leather pants, there's actually a reason. He says he trains in the same clothes he wears on stage, so he's always performance ready. His goal isn't to get huge, but says he's aiming for a lean look somewhere between Spider-Man and Bruce Lee. Something I would have never thought of. So I guess if you work in an office, you should be working out in a suit. If you, you know, work out on the job site, you should be working out in blue jeans and a t-shirt. That according to Lenny Kravitz. And who can really argue with the shape that dude is in at his age, man? Yeah, maybe we all should take a few more tips from Lenny.

0: Former Black Sabbath drummer Bill Ward shared a personal health update, and his message is clear. Don't count him out just yet. We'll share the latest on Bill here. In about 12 minutes, it is Ben Scott's. Thank you for hanging with us.
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Ben Scott and Black Sabbath's Bill Ward is reassuring fans after revealing he now often uses a wheelchair while traveling to airports and public events. The 78-year-old says he can still walk and just not for long distances without needing a break. Now, more importantly, Bill wants everyone to know he's still a drummer at heart and has no plans to slow down, saying he'll keep rocking until he's dead. Ward reunited, of course, with the original Black Sabbath lineup for that farewell Back to the Beginning concert last year, making one final appearance alongside Ozzy Osbourne before his passing just a few weeks later. Yeah, that Bill Ward story kind of came out of nowhere earlier this week. I saw a photo of him in a wheelchair, and the caption, of course, what they post to get you to click on the link to the article made it seem like he was wheelchair bound. But glad to hear Bill's kind of putting that rumor to bed and explaining. He uses that while traveling to airports and public events. So good to hear Bill Ward still doing what he loves, rocking

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0: Hello, and thank you for choosing to listen again today. I appreciate it. I'm Dylan. When you see somebody driving like a jerk, is it usually somebody in a certain make of vehicle, or is it a certain type of person? I want to talk about that today, and there's going to be a museum opening up in this major city that will celebrate all the destruction, all the bad behavior that they have done. We'll get to that as well.
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5: Today brings partly cloudy skies with highs near 80, along with foggy conditions and visibility around half a mile. Skies turn mostly clear overnight, lows near 60. Tomorrow looks mostly sunny, highs near 81. Then a thunderstorm is possible tomorrow night with lows in the mid-60s. Friday, partly cloudy with highs in the upper 70s, lows in the low 60s. Saturday turns mostly clear. Highs again in the upper 70s, northwest wind at 10.
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Frank Beard of ZZ Top is gone. Can you believe it? Passed at the age of 77, and always the irony about Frank Beard, right? ZZ Top referred to as the Bearded Boys from Texas, and the guy with the last name Beard was the only one in the band without the beard. So Frank passed surrounded by family and loved ones. Billy Gibbons, last man standing for ZZ Top, and he says that he's going to continue to tour. All right, Billy Gibbons, the road must feel like home for him. Because he's always on the road.

Are you in the car right now? Are you driving? Is there somebody next to you that is driving? Well, it's like their head is shoved completely. I don't know. Like their head is not attached. How about we say it that way? Now, when you see a bad driver, is it always somebody in a certain make of vehicle? Or do you think it's a personality or maybe they just don't know how to drive thing? We're going to talk more about this.

0: Thank you for choosing to listen. It's appreciated. I'm Dylan. The worst drivers, according to this report, drive a BMW, a Ram, or a Tesla. Now, the people that drive the best, more than likely, at least according to this article, they're driving a Chrysler, a Cadillac, a Mercury. I don't know. I don't think that I buy this at all. There's some people that just can't drive. I don't care what they're driving. I don't think this is an entitled thing, you know, because I drive a BMW or Tesla. I don't think it's that. There's just some people that can't drive. I bet you can name at least one person you know that can't drive. Yeah.
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5: Today brings partly cloudy skies with highs near 80, along with foggy conditions and visibility around half a mile. Skies turn mostly clear overnight, lows near 60. Tomorrow looks mostly sunny, highs near 81. Then a thunderstorm is possible tomorrow night with lows in the mid-60s. Friday, partly cloudy with highs in the upper 70s, lows in the low 60s. Saturday turns mostly clear. Highs again in the upper 70s, northwest wind at 10.
6: As certain as the sunrise and sunset, without fail, every day. 1027 WKBH.

Have you seen the new Spider-Man movie? I believe that everybody has seen it but me. I'm Dylan. Tom Holland, who played Spider-Man, will likely make more than $100 million for Spider-Man Brand New Day, which confuses me because I thought it was Batman with the big house, right? Bruce Wayne with that butler and all those vehicles and all those rooms. I guess that could be Spider-Man now, too.

0: 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Mr. Blink going to be performing starting at 5:30 to 7:30. 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Sticks in just a moment. Duran Duran coming up, and we'll do some Bryan Adams.
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Ricky Rocket. I always thought that was such a cool name for somebody in a band, but Ricky Rocket is the drummer for Poison, and he is going to come out with a memoir. Now, he says he delayed this memoir because he did not want to embarrass his parents. His parents are both gone now. So pre-order this thing if you want to. It says that it's going to ship soon. I don't know what soon means, but it's called Ghost Notes, My Life in Poison by Ricky Rocket.

0: Behave badly and this city will celebrate you. What? Thanks for listening. I'm Dylan. One of the major cities is actually opening up a museum dedicated to its bad behavior. We'll talk more about this.
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4: Today brings clouds mixed with some sun and highs near 78, along with patches of fog cutting visibility down to around a mile. Overnight skies stay mostly clear with lows near 58. Tomorrow, expect sun with some clouds and highs in the low 80s. Then rain moves in tomorrow night, likely bringing around a quarter inch with lows in the mid 60s. Friday looks partly cloudy, temperatures back in the low 80s, and lows dropping into the low 60s.
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behave badly and end up in the city's museum? Yeah, if you live in Philadelphia. Thanks for hanging out. I'm Dylan. So there's a new museum, the Museum of the Philadelphian. It is opening September 25th, celebrates Philly's finest moments in brawling, throwing things, generally refusing to behave. This makes me think of the TV show Always Sunny in Philadelphia. Have you ever watched that? I watched the new episode. There's two new episodes out, right? New season. Caitlin Olson is amazing in this new season. And maybe you're thinking, Dylan, I've tried to watch Always Sunny, but those people on that TV show are terrible. Yeah, but if you watch the end to the end of the episode, they never get away with it. It never works out for them.

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0: 12 CDs or 12 cassettes for a penny. What a deal. Thanks for listening. I'm Dylan. Columbia House. I don't know if you remember ordering from them. I thought they were out of business years ago, probably just like you, but they're officially going out of business next month. Well, you know, if you're going to go buy a new vinyl or especially some physical music, go down to your local music store, you know, support those guys. And I don't know about you. For me, that there's nothing like spending, you know, a Saturday afternoon just flipping through, finding stuff that, oh, I didn't even know this album existed, and they have it in purple?
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102.7 WKBH, in honor of Senior Citizens Day, the La Crosse County Aging and Disability Resource Center, they are hosting Cheers to the Years. You probably heard Kelly talking about this. Picnic with live music and cookout lunch and games. So Kelly is going to be one of the celebrity servers, and that is this Friday, 11 to 3 at Black River Beach Neighborhood Center.

0: Today, we've been talking a lot about drummers. We talked about Frank Beard from ZZ Top, Rest Easy Frank. We talked about Ricky Rocket from Poison. You know, today would have been Ginger Baker's birthday. Ginger Baker of Cream, widely considered one of the best drummers ever. If you've never seen the doc about him, beware Mr. Baker. It's awesome.
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5: Today brings clouds mixed with some sun and highs near 78, along with patches of fog cutting visibility down to around a mile. Overnight skies stay mostly clear with lows near 58. Tomorrow, expect sun with some clouds and highs in the low 80s. Then rain moves in tomorrow night, likely bringing around a quarter inch with lows in the mid 60s. Friday looks partly cloudy, temperatures back in the low 80s, and lows dropping into the low 60s.
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Well, this is absolutely disgusting, but I feel like we should talk about it. I'm Dylan. There's a fake new company that wants people to send their pee to cool data centers. No. If anybody asks you to collect your pee and do something with it, unless it's the doctor, man, I would run in the other direction. We'll discuss this more.

I'm Dylan. We got to go over this one. So two beverage companies and Taylor Swift's brother-in-law launched a fake new campaign asking people to collect their pee and send it to data centers to keep their servers cool while also saving water. It sounds like a joke. It is a joke. But several people are backing this joke, this prank. There's a water company, there's a beer company, and then Taylor Swift's brother-in-law of all people. I don't know how you feel about this. If somebody wants me to collect my pee, unless it's the doctor, I mean, like, I'm not even responding to them. I'm not even walking away from them. I am running in the other direction. Get away from me.

0: Journey's Jonathan Cain is, well, I'm just going to say it, once again, getting our hopes up. He is saying that there could be a possible, maybe, a reunion at the San Francisco show. Will Steve Perry ever join them on stage again? I don't know. I don't think it looks good, but I'm Dylan, and I like to believe that absolutely anything is possible at any time. So maybe it'll happen. I'd like to see the video from that if it does happen.
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5: Tonight looks mostly clear with a few passing clouds and lows near 60. Plenty of sunshine tomorrow with highs in the low 80s. Rain moves in tomorrow night, likely bringing about a quarter inch, and lows will dip into the mid 60s. Friday brings back those low 80s under partly cloudy skies. Then for the weekend, expect mostly sunny conditions with highs near 80 and overnight lows in the upper 50s.
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Do you ever look back to your early 20s and you think, what was that? I can't believe that I did that. I'm Dylan. I got a story about a guy in the Tokyo airport. He's 23 years old and he tried to, we're going to get to it.

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I'm Dylan. I will say that I did a lot of that stuff in my 20s. I feel like as I get older, I kind of learn, you know, I kind of know better. 23-year-old traveler was arrested in Tokyo at the airport after custom officials discovered approximately 200 lizards concealed inside 22 pairs of socks in his luggage. Only in your early 20s do you think you're going to get away with something like this. Oh, 200 lizards? I got 22 socks. They'll never catch on. Are you sure about that?

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I am Dylan. 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I would like to talk to you again then.

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0: kickoff this Friday night, and we're ready to go. This is Rick Wilson. Terry Erickson and me will once again broadcast the Aquinas Blue Golds football games on Alt 107.1, both home and away this entire season. 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
1: Tonight looks mostly clear with a few passing clouds and lows near 60. Plenty of sunshine tomorrow with highs in the low 80s. Rain moves in tomorrow night, likely bringing about a quarter inch, and lows will dip into the mid-60s. Friday brings back those low 80s under partly cloudy skies. Then for the weekend, expect mostly sunny conditions with highs near 80 and overnight lows in the upper 50s.
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